A medical aid at Barnsley Garden Apartments, 1150 South Pasadena, on the walkway near apartment 19 for a fall. 351 AM.

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3891, copy a verbal 14, 2295 billing, 2295 billing. Are you getting a verbal with a female in a white U-Haul van over a parking issue?

0: 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If it's sea, partial obstructed.
1: Tempest.
0: Coughing in the background.
1: Tempest, also being around.
0: Tempest.
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1: So 3423 on call 216.
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Northwestern responding to the Alex Lodge 153-515-35 East Martin. They crossed the Lexington, rated 42 C Charles for a seizure of 74-year-old female. She'd be looking in the back patio.

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0: 10:43 happening on verbal 14, 814 Hampton. He'll be between a juvenile and her mother. The RP, which is the juvenile, stating she doesn't feel safe and wants to be removed from her home. It's just verbal at the time.
1: 10:43, 10:8.

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1: Copy a missing juvenile report, 826 South Peepaw. He has to return from after school. It'll be a 17-year-old with priors.

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1: 35. 34.

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0: Receiving at 314 Hillman and Prosperity. Hillman and Prosperity. RPA advising a female subject on Hillman in the median, partially exposed and appears to be touching herself. It's going to be a female in a brown cargo pants, unknown shirt.
1: 34.
0: Correction, it's going to be a brown cargo pants and no shirt.

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0: Area checks, code 4, north of city.
2: Working starts towards Big 5, 1106 East Cross 30, and getting reports of a female that's laying on the ground behind the business. Black shirt, jeans, and a black backpack.
0: 10-4.

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2: 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RP advising adult son is HPD 242 the RP and is inside breaking items down. He's going to be in a white shirt and jeans.

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1: 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I'll handle the traffic on East Prosperity prior to the 1370 Central.
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0: 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QAQD in left area, if you're turning.
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0: 36, y'all start towards that alarm.
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1: Chaplain.
0: Taylor, you're sent to Oracle 4.
1: Taylor.

6838 Tulare, seeing standby net traffic, receiving a physical 415, 121 West Kern, 121 West Kern. RP's a neighbor advising four subjects in a physical in the roadway. 10-4. Some of them may be getting into a vehicle, however, RP has no description. No further.

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0: 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Should come back to, like, Silverado.
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0: Aspen Apartments, 2100 South La Cena. RP is advising of a female subject she believes was HPD today, is leaving the apartment at this time in a black sedan.
1: Okay.
0: 10:43, unknown DOT. 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
1: 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Center copy 20.
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1: 7330 Henry 1. I'm out with RP.
0: Confirming 7330 Henry 1.
1: 6733 Henry 1.
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1: Tesla 6, show me how to southbound speed.

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0: 415 subject, 437 West Kern. 437 West Kern. I'll be advising her ex was standing in front of the residence. Negative on a restraining order, however, he's been previously 602. Going to be an HMA, a white shirt, tan pants. Walking away now, eastbound.
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0: Angeles. I copy an injury 1050 report at Tulare at Venice, 869 North Cherry. The vehicle versus pedestrian occurred 20 ago, unknown location.
1: 10-4.

9138 to Larry. Report of 5 shots heard only. Area of Meadow and E. Edward. Meadow and E. Okay, sir. 9138 Larry, possibly the 400 block of Beechwood. Nothing seen.

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1: Tulare 77, same traffic.
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0: 10-4.
1: Sorry, 91, checked out with some homeowners. They advise it's fireworks.
0: 10-4.

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1: 75.
0: If you can start for the physical 415 between neighbors, 1951 Cypress Cove, 1951 Cypress Cove. RP's advising that her boyfriend and father are outside the residence in a 415 with a neighbor. One subject's being held on the ground, and the neighbor is making statements that he was going to shoot everyone. No weapons seen at this time. The neighbor's HPD.
1: Tell her we're back in the city. I'll follow up 75.
0: Step 4.
1: Six East Coast 4-7-10-8. Also be en route to Cypress Coast.
0: 7-4.

0: pues.
1: Yeah, of course.

0: 68. Notes are in the call. I'm 10-8. I'll be en route to Tractor Supply.
1: 7-4.

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1: Send it.
0: On the northwest side, do you want me to hold it?
1: Okay.

0: 60 to there. EC is going to be 10 minutes in a white expedition.
1: 10-4. Between Valvoline and the truck supply.
0: 10-4.
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Thank you.

0: to go through the interior in order to unlock this rear door. So we're going to have her shut off the alarm, unlock the door, and then we're going to use Argo to...
1: 10-4, let us know when you release him so we can back out of the area a little bit so that our scent doesn't blow towards him.

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Subject over here is wearing a white tank top.

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to link up your responding medical aid to Larry Apartments, 1101 South Irwin, Apartment 1E Edwards, Grid 42D David, correction, 42D David for heart problems.

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0: 602 in progress, 104 West Oakland, 104 West Oakland, Unit B-Boy. It's 10-5, the neighbor is advising us there's a light on inside the residence that should be vacant. The RP is responding out ETF 4 minutes in a silver F-250.
1: 10-6 Ripple. 10-4. Solari 10-7-6, is that the 1144th resident?
0: Affirmative.

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1: On page 979 East Page, waiting sent by the customer that there was a male that was seen attempting to pull someone out of the backseat of a silver four-door passenger vehicle. He left walking towards the truck parking area, no shirt, blue jeans. The vehicle drove away, unknown DOT.

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1: 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It's going to be at 22646 Road 130. They have a unit on scene who has one detained that's resisting. They have the kennel cleared, haven't got a code 4 from him.
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1: Affirm, they're not able to get in. 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
4: Two medical aid 306, what's up? Grid, what did you give us?
1: That warrant's confirmed. For the female, that's a firm on 12-5. She's clear other than us.

0: 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Clear out of there. Only two units. I'm in route. Down 40, clear, copy.
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Adam, 492-year-old male, FL, 18 to see vehicle driver to pass the Sauna, 246, District 32A, Adam, 492-year-old male, FL, 18 to see vehicle driver to pass the Sauna, 10 out, 127.

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0: 25. Where is it, Las Vegas?

concerns in the 2012 for commercial fire alarms on 39 commercial sector in the Mendelstrom and McDonald's, 2050 Daniel Street with the South Vista Airport. The concerns in 2012 commercial fire alarms on 39 commercial sector in the Mendelstrom and McDonald's, 2050 Daniel Street with the South Vista Airport, 7138.

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Brunson 35, 62, 9212, for a fall, 8 no force, 104, South Coast, alarm time, 07.

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0: 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Yellow, 265-3042, break. Yellow, 251-3798, break.

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Institute, MDT, in-route, medical aid 107 West Oakland, cross I-Ida, for difficulty breathing. Good, 31D, David. IP and V is going in front of the address.

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776. 75. 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See if he has any access or contacts for an EC?

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About RP making erratic statements regarding crimes they believe occurring in the city. Just 1043. RP's pretty agitated.

engine 53, show you responding to an electrical hazard, 802 North Beatrice, cross up Pleasant, grid 32A Adam. 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
0: Bella Oaks, Delavina, 8 Nora, Henry William, 648.

Highway 99 East, Greenwich Road, South Apache. 14616, Highway 99 East, Greenwich Road, South Apache. 14616, Highway 99 East, Greenwich Road, South Apache. 1500, Central Square.

vehicles going westbound Barkley from Morris. And one part is on a black Toyota, additional is on a white.

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area of Mission Oak, and I want to hang up from a abandoned cell phone.

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0: Tulare 50, final stop's going to be in the old Wendy's parking lot.
1: 50 10 1.

0: 50. 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
1: 10-4. Solaris 39 on patrol ship.
0: 39.
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0: 10-4. Flight 54, go for it. 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
1: Tulare 32, copy 28.
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0: I copy 03.
1: Last year will be 083.
0: 10-4, I'm showing this clear expired 1 of 25 on a 2015 Chevy out of Visalia.
1: 10-4, I'm going to have traffic on 8K and MLK.
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I'll be at 955 North A as in Adam, apartment D as in David 28 for probation contact.

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0: The 20-minute clear, I'm showing it's current 3 of 27 on a 2020 Honda, I'm swearing.
1: 10-4.

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0: 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Our subject's showing an unconfirmed 92, 5000 for weapons. 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

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I'll be around 2609 South H Henry for a scar follow-up. I put the DR in the CAD notes.

me at 609 North O's and Ocean for permission contact?

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0: 154. Go ahead. Would you be able to assist on a photo lineup over there at the school?
1: Are you going to come by with the student information, or do you want to send it to me and I can try to locate pictures?
0: 25, I need to follow up with him afterwards.

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0: Hey, can you show me a route to the right to the THP office?
1: Affirm, we'll update now. CAD was down for 10 minutes.

1443, 1443, 1443, 1443, 1443, 1443, 1443, 1443, 1443, 1443, 1443, 1443, 1443, 1443, 1443, 1443, 1443, 1443, 1443, 1443, 1443, 1443, 1443, 1443, 1443, 1443, 1443, 1443, 1443, 1443, 1443, 1443, 1443, 1443, 1443, 1443, 1443, 1443, 1443, 1443, 1443, 1443, 1443, 1443, 1443, 1443, 1443, 1443, 1443, 1443, 1443, 1443, 1443, 1443, 1443, 1443, 1443, 1443, 1443, 1443, 1443, 1443, 1443, 1443, 1443, 1443, 1443, 1443, 1443, 1443, 1443, 1443, 1443, 1443, 1443, 1443, 1443, 1443, 1443, 1443, 1443, 1443, 1443, 1443, 1443, 1443, 1443, 1443, 1443, 1443, 1443, 1443, 1443, 1443, 1443

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0: here. We're not getting a return on that 28.
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0: Suspicious subject in front of 1974 Alexander, 1974 Alexander. RP is advising a WMA t-shirt with a dog is in front of the residence, advising he parked his vehicle approximately 2 hours ago. I know what he's doing.
1: 6-1.

0: 1443.
1: I'll be at 1525 East Walnut for probation contact.
0: 7861, the RP is just requesting to check the area. He's advising he noticed the gas cap was loose to his truck after he seen the subject in front. It's unknown, sir. He's not requesting 1017.
1: 7861.

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0: 3278, clear. Come in, AOA request to stand by QTC for the DA's office. They're responding to 537 Northwest, base A Adam 304. You can refer to mobile cabs further.
1: 32.
0: 59, Larry, if you can copy that as well.
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0: right to that mail is.
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0: Maybe the subject crime mix was that one.
1: Tonight, low volume.
0: Unknown if it was the subject that crime mix was that one.
1: Temporary, I copy. 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

0: 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I'm putting in the mobile pad.
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1: Suspicious subject, 150 North Cajon near Urban Vibes, the WMA beanie, the black and white shirt and jeans. I need probation officer. You can refer to mobile cab for further.
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0: sorry, sorry. Sony. I was able to make contact with that RP via 21. I believe it is that subject that I placed in Ken. There are a couple out. We'll still do the standby.
1: Do you copy responding to a medical aid 1185 West Pleasant, grid 31A, Adam 4, a nosebleed, 90-year-old female, requesting early shutdown.

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0: 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Waffle 602 in progress, 104 West Oakland, 104 West Oakland, apartment B-Boy. Sent by third party, advice is a no, so they're trying to get into the apartment. The RP is en route, fighting us in Blue Nissan Central.
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0: 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Show all code enforcement units out at 890 South of Meacham for an inspection warrant.
1: Northbound J-King, J Street.
2: Levi to Frost Street.
1: J Street, J Johnson.
2: Cap 1.
1: They're westbound in Yo now.
2: Cap 1.
3: To advise traffic conditions.
1: There's going to be no traffic. We're going to be going. I just pulled into the slot. It's headed westbound. In Yo now. Seeing going southbound K Street, or J Street.
2: Confirming, last seen southbound J Johnson, you know, coming up the new bike.
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2: Yeah, we're just confirming the color of the new bike.
1: Red, it'll be occupied by two.
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0: 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Can you give me that DR that I put into the get notes, please?
1: That's going to be 25274. 25274.
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Bay 129. I'm being routed to 260 North J. John. 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

0: still out at Sawyer Western. 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Can you copy 20?
1: Go ahead.
0: It's going to be a Toyota Camry, black in color. It's going to have an Oregon plate, 32981.
1: Step one.
2: Flight side chatter.
1: Go ahead.
2: B. Hillman and Carmel. 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

0: 51 Sawyer, there's no return for that organ, please. One four nine, hello, Nonsuit 1050, Swearing G, George, Kia Optima and G.
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0: Yeah, 4, you're clear.
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1: Engine subject walking southbound in Galley, coming up to Tuckleville. I got 23 and 63 with me. One of the subjects looks like he's had something in his waistband. We're going to attempt contact.
0: Yeah, we're separate on Tulare Avenue.
1: Yeah, affirmative.
0: Yeah, 4.

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0: check one.
2: Larry Sam for GS gonna be cool for they were hiding spray cans in their waistband.
1: Sam 43,
2: Sam 1. Can I?
1: Copy, so forth.

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0: 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Both of those subjects are clear.
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0: Bristol area, short 6-5. Did you have any additional details?
1: Truck 6-5. Was called in by a passerby advising there was smoke seen near the ground, La Cena and Page, just east of the intersection.

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106 West. 106? W93-1050 at Harrison Manor. Be a vehicle possibly struck at a fire hydrant. 106.

0: 54, sir.
1: 54,
0: have a traffic matter. It's going to be at Mission Valley School, 6950. Simply the vehicles are parked in the red zone and sidewalk.
1: 54.
0: Well, she was adamant it was a

0: It's five in the area. Nothing visible. Did you have further?
1: I'm 10-23 on Manor.
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0: at that address on that date.
1: Danforth. Sorry, Danforth 3 will be 10-8. 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
0: on 27. 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
0: 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Good. I have an RFO for your unit, Slayer E, Slayer E, Edwards.
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0: 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I'll be 10-8. I'll be back around the tech prep. Staff 1.
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0: 54.
1: Clear out from school release. I'll be 10-8 around to Western for a parking issue.
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0: 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If you could just still advise fire, because the hydrant is off the ground there.
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1: Snap 1.
3: So I've had seen, one of the vermin's on scene has already shut off the hydrant. We'll be checking to see if they need manpower.
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1: 89, 10-4.
0: Yes, for 10-4. G. George. Copy,
1: clearing, G. George. Check this side, copy, though, we're turning.
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0: 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Let me meet contact with that.
1: Copy, Pierce score 4. Be right back.
0: I'll be making contact with staff.
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415 verbal, area Inyo and Sacramento. Inyo and Sacramento. The RP advisor Civics in a red sedan chasing him stated that she took mail from their mailbox. We're attempting to get further.

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1: You still on at 21 with the FEMA?
0: Negative.
1: 10-4. She's GOA. Staff advising. She was never here.
0: Yeah, for the thing was showing she was walking eastbound and you're on the south side of the roadway.

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1: 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Tonight.
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0: 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I'll be on route to 1478 East Cross, Florida, Park Traffic.
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0: KGT, Tiller, can you copy the 9-1 hang up? Cross Ferry Morrison. Tiller, 37, we're clear from Rankin.
1: 37, Camp 4, break 52, Tiller.
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Check the welfare. It's going to be at 705 South Death Spring. 705 South Death Spring. The RP is advising that a 12-year-old granddaughter cut herself with objects. Unknown weapon. Further, it appears that the juvenile is now leaving northbound on F Frank, wearing a black top and black leggings with a gray shoe.

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1: 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George, Nora, King, Victor, George, Edward, Navy, 4, Boy, John, 152107.
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2: 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I believe it's the juvenile's brother was in the area. 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

0: So we're getting a call back from RC advising they're going to be in the area of the fairgrounds. We could make it to Jackson 20.
1: Being out to that area.
0: We believe on the Martin Luther King side.
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0: Yeah, four.
1: We'll be in the corner of MLK, KK.
0: Yeah, four. Go ahead.
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0: 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Jaguar.
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1: 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The smoke alarm going off. 1857 South Lagoon across Westminster, grid 61 St. Charles.

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Just confirming you're still in physical. 61. Copy. Just confirming you're still showing at Blackstone and Ash.

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0: 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I just came through there. The subject is code 4. He's trying to get out of the roadway.
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check the front and rear parking lots. I'm UTL and anyone matching that description. I'll be out at the store making contact to see if they're aware of anything.

0: 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They advised that a citizen brought a blue ice chest into the store. They're not sure if it was one of theirs or not. Not requesting any reports here today. 10-4.
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1: 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RP then be Spanish speaking. 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
0: Larry 611, deal with the homeowner.

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0: Truck 65, go ahead. Delay, Truck 65, engine 361 responding. Truck 65, I copy. 361 responding. Delay. Engine 361, in the area, attempting to locate, nothing visible. Do you have any further details? Engine 361, that's negative.
1: Sensitive 4, I'll be on a 21 with DRP.

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1: Tillery, engine 361, truck 65, we're unable to locate. Unless you have further, we'll be returning to quarters.
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1: 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And can you start me another unit to Silva and Kern? I'm going to make contact with the other party.
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1: 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It's about a half mile north of the Ag Center, 4500 South Lucina, grid 69 Chief Charles. Smoke coming from the ground.

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